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2: I told her everything, kept no secret. 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We were invisible.

0: Für Nachtschichtler und alle, die noch wach sind. Radio Regenbogen. Die beste Musik.
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